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3: Hello, madam. 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
0: Big Kahuna Burger. Because, well, why not?
4: Hip, hip,

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Mm-hmm. So I was like, oh, I know this is probably gonna do something for me. And I got tired of, like, I done had a million jobs, like on and off, just finding jobs, quitting, finding jobs, getting fired. 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
1: At a loss for words, I can't complain. I sowed the seeds and prayed for rain. I filled prescriptions to block out visions. Still

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It's where the clients go to detox from heroin. They're given orange juice, and the orange juice cup has methadone in it, and then they detox them from methadone. Unfortunately, there's a lot of methadone addicts now. And the funny thing about it is that at the turn of the century, there was a lot of opium and cocaine addicts around, and they found this wonder drug to relieve cocaine and opium addicts, and it was called heroin, you see. So the cycle keeps going around. Anyway, what happens when the gold is

it straight. 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
1: In the basement flat by the garages where the people dump their mattresses, Esther's in her kitchen making sandwiches. 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

0: Hip. 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
1: Not a poet. He said poetry is dead. Pops, I'm alive. 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But I got a thing about mine, yeah. 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I followed some. So you could get this Cuban link hair order, the hollow one. Pick your poison. 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You heard? Growing pains. Know your lane. 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In fact, that made it harder for me to see it. It had to be in it. And it has to be. That's for free. I hear you. You're not listening. You're just worried about glistening and getting in. I got a different spin. I'll talk to you later. Yeah. Front row troop, survival kits, gumbo soup. The haters stay around, love goes proof. 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

0: A rat done bit my sister Nell with Whitey on the moon. Her face and arms began to swell and Whitey's on the moon. I can't pay no doctor bills, but Whitey's on the moon. 10 years from now, I'll be paying still while Whitey's on the moon. You know, the man just upped my rent last night, cause Whitey's on the moon. 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I wonder why he's upping me, cause Whitey's on the moon. 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The junkies make me a nervous wreck. The price of food is going up, and as if all that crap wasn't enough, a rat done bit my sister Nell with Whitey on the moon. Her face and arms began to swell, and Whitey's on the moon. Was all that money I made last year for Whitey on the moon? 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Whitey's on the moon. 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I think I'll send these doctor bills, air mail special. To Whitey on the moon. On the moon.
1: Yeah, yeah. 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

my nigga. 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

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But test to Ashe, might pull up to the parking lot. Said I'm black, no color. 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Ay.

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Wasn't signed, common knowledge. Know the street lights gon' hit like 8:45. Preach. Bottles of rosé for the function, it's Bel Air Rose. But we know not have a drink, only keeping the Bel Air froze. Black and coming from the hood, everybody got Bel Air goals. Ain't no Uncle Phil, the Phillies got burnt by the bedroom stove. 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Bumping ziggers out, puffing Zaza, zigged and I'm out. Ziggers out, ziggers out, ziggers out. Guns right by the waist of the boomer kid in the pouch, blout. Age like in the day, ducking shootings right by the house. House laws apply to the streets, there's one rule, no in and outs. Off the wordplay, she love to give head, that's word of mouth. 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La Caribe, typical dinners cost me like $6. Felt like I got taxed, caught some denims, all with the rips up. Couldn't stand, just talk about words, you had to put fists up. Rest easy on confinement, might have lost it until I find it. 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I had walked through my own war, laying cane through samples and high notes. 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

Lake house, running up a check, lofted trimmings, bought by merch. 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
0: Kingfish.

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So I didn't do it. But every youth is not going to take that route.

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some triumphs, some mistakes, from a place where they hug the snub, cause none embrace. Carrying a lot of winter baggage and catching summer case. One yams to cook, can't be shook and cure the hunger shakes. Though we gain selling cane, all we did is run in place. 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They'd rain praises with same phrases and younger face. I do this quaint rap, true it ain't trap, I bring escapes. I value this less value, whatever come in haste. Some watch me, stress the text and copy, some will pace. 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Full cobra. 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No need to be rude. If it don't move you, just move on. I know fallacious need chasing, it's basically too strong. At every level, every time I had to pedal, I grew thorn. I'm shocked I did this every day, I see a new dawn. It was grim, 20 on the twin, 10 on the futon. Back when couldn't get it if you didn't have a coupon. Was always viewing my dudes if I had a suit on. Got the hood on my back, full cobra. Full cobra. Remember as a teen, I get a piece, fiend to use it. Now I try to hide it for myself, cause with ease can lose it. Just telling my story, glad it's received, it's music. There's a lot of wounds in these tunes, please excuse it. Ain't hard to show the scars if I need to prove it. But what I post in the journal, most of the eternals we eluded. Call the spades, if they had their ways, we'd be neutered. All these displays of hate ain't new, it's deeply rooted. Every time we grow, they chopping us down. Wouldn't have as many plots in the ground if this was popular sound. Like cross-dressers, be it ain't G stopping the clown. One advocated, say we all graduated, rocking the gown. I'm proof, can't be the truth, never

0: probably when the cards please. 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I'm Aristotle's Plato, Plato's Socrates. I'm Aristotle's Plato, Plato's Socrates. 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

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Today you're procrastinating lame-os. 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

0: I don't know how many years on this earth I got left. 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
1: Jesus Christ.
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0: watched the East Coast, West Coast beat. We didn't talk, but he was still alive in the hospital. And it rained that day in Vegas. Rest in power.
1: This is my nigga Nas, and we both got one thing in common. We both represent Queens to the fullest. This brother was good enough to stop his show, and I want everybody in here, everybody stand up on their feet first and foremost, please. At 7.03 p.m. New York time, 4.03 p.m. Las Vegas time, Tupac Shakur passed away, y'all. Give me a moment of silence.
2: Death Row. That's where motherfuckers is ending up.

Listen, hon, I mean, as slimming as you are and all that good stuff, it ain't doing me no good down here because you have too many clothes on. So won't we just take this cab and slide on uptown and slip out of all of this uncomfortableness of the world around us? You know what I'm saying?

Said, yo, you can't have a show without the DJ. I entered in my drawers to show that I was live. The holder and believed that I was 9.5. She said, let me see it long. May I see it, please? I said, yeah, get a good look. Drop to your knees. I was erectified. I gave her the proof. And then I suggested a little woof woof. She was uptight. I said, hun, there's nothing wrong. I'm the sugar dick daddy, Mr. Long.

0: gang said, is it that? I said, definitely. He mentioned them, I don't know why you brought them up, man. I don't see the relevancy. If I do, you won't ever expect it was me. When it's go time, they want to see no hesitancy. Us and them don't agree. Evidently, we're gonna beef them one day, inevitably. So fuck it, let's start it intentionally.
1: I know they are do's and don'ts, how you pride yourself. But put your way of life on the line, you just might surprise yourself. I know what you're like as well. Thin line with wrong and right as well. Been doubted so many times in my life, sometimes.

0: days off.
1: Hey, where's this guy, man? Why is he so long, bro?
2: I don't know. He's gonna be about 8.
1: 8? Long ass him.
2: Yeah, man, look. Yo, did my mom ever tell you about that youth named Leon?
1: No, who's Leon?
2: You ain't heard about that Leon youth, no?
1: No,
3: you're born back, yo. H-I-P. H-O-P.
4: If heads only knew!

Sky News contacts insisted we had a police escort. Machine guns ready. They cleared a way through. It is that bad. The officers were wary. 10 policemen were killed here in the last week. Haiti has been bad for years, but this is a new development. There is now no elected controlling authority at all.

0: I would actually, I believe that our men are to, are here to grow themselves into the full, into the best good that they can be. At least this is what I want to do. And, you know, this is my belief, that we are supposed to, I am supposed to grow to the best good that I can get to. And when I, as I, as I'm going there, becoming this, and when I become, if I ever become, it, this will just come out of the horn. So whatever it's gonna, whatever that's gonna be, that's what it will be. I'm not in, so much interested in trying to say what it's gonna be. I don't know, but I just hope that I realize that good can only bring good. I don't feel there's an answer to this. I think that it's just. It is either thing that they, the person who doesn't understand, will understand in time, or upon repeated listening, or it's a thing that he never will understand. And, you know, that's the way it is. There are many things in life we don't understand.
1: Right.
0: And we go on anyway.

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I taught him how to read. I grew up with a book in my bed. I got these dark circles before I turned 10. Heard my mother with her friends worry it was something she did to get such a serious

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2: Brothers is whack by popular demand, chasing fame and girls, living their life on cruise control. 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
1: at
0: just
1: all.
0: A little something that I had wrote, you know, put it together.
1: Word up.
0: I want y'all to check it out real quick. 8 million story. 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
1: Fip Hip Hop sur fip.fr.

tunnel vision, tunnel vision. Work, drinks, heartbreak. You can't face the past a dark place. Can't sleep, can't wake, sitting in our boxes, notching up our victories as other people's losses. Another day, another chance to turn your face away from pain. Let's get a takeaway. You meet me in the pub a little later, we'll say the same things as ever. Life's a waiting game. When we gonna see that life is happening? And every single body bleeding on its knees is an abomination. And every natural being is making communication. And we're just sparks, tiny parts of a bigger constellation. We're minuscule molecules that make up one body. You see, the tragedy and pain of a person that you've never met is present in your nightmares, in your pull towards despair. And the sickness of the culture and the sickness in our hearts is a sickness that's inflicted by this distance that we share. Now it was our bombs that started this war, and now it rages far away, so we dismiss all its victims as strangers, but they're

place a better land. It's not up to us to make this place a better land. Justice, justice, recompense, humility. Trust is something we will never see. Till love is unconditional, the myth of the individual has left us disconnected, lost and pitiful. I'm out in the rain, it's a cold night in London, and I'm screaming at my loved ones to wake up and love more. I'm pleading with my loved ones to wake up and love more.

0: I think, like, we go through life and we set our goals and we forget we need rest. And that can be rest from the distractions, rest from things that are no longer serving us, rest from our daily tasks that bound us. But we gotta stay focused. And I think, like, the focusing is, it's not just our dreams, but the dreams are very important. But we gotta stay focused on ourselves and what that looks and feels like. As we go forth and we set out to change the world and just embrace our purposes for our lives.
1: Yeah. 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
1: 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Wrote up something, get inspired, haven't slept in my own house. First time I'm catching plays, winning debt like a whole ounce. Young seven, switching seconds, losing six, but winning seven. Cop the purple denim jeans, so Rob Lowe Halo did the spelling. They on say so in the second parlay, take notes, intercepted. Brought him cause he understand you can talk pesos in his presence. Besos with the message meaning, stay low and perfected. Me and IUC low puffing, great smoke in the section. Little devil baddie grabbed her halo by the exit, built for war, expecting more to practice way more than obsessive. First name on the basis, service way more than connected. 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Heart to write some meaning, straight words and straight demeanor. 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
2: Bing. 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
1: It's been a slow simmer since the summertime, trying to tap deeper into rap like I'm Savion. 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

0: Then he fall by the wayside and give it up for they win. Then they call over FaceTime and give it up for the kid. 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Listen, I'm more than ordinary. I'm sort of human, still kick open doors and adversaries. Overjoy like Alvin Ailey. Oh, this boy got flow, they super soy sauce, why they salty hating. 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I'm just an average nigga. With super hustle, God's spirit, a student, Russell, Young Nip, Jigga Outcast and Plus Tip, corrupt and Biggie Pac Chip. Born in the 80s, I'm perfectly imperfect, you can't play me. Dirty Mercedes.
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0: I don't think I ever wanted to be a writer. 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The writing part of it was the writing I've done, other than poetry, came much later.
1: Yes.
0: I've never thought of myself other than as a poet, really.

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1: No sellout.
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A lot. How many? How much money you got? A lot. How many problems you got? A lot. How many people that died? A lot. Love you wild and wild. A lot. How many friends you wrong? A lot. How many lawyers you got? 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

0: Doctor, I need another prescription. 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
1: Hold up. Yeah. 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Somebody done told you wrong.

You know what I'm saying? You on the wave, man. You ain't even afraid, man.

of today. The darkness of the past is yesterday, and the light of the past is yesterday. The days of yesterday are all numbered and some. And the word once, because once upon a time there was a yesterday. Yesterday belongs to the day, because the

0: eternity. 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Yesterday is as one. The eternity of one is the eternity of the past. The past is once upon a time. Once upon a time is past. The past is yesterday. Today. While we're searching for tomorrow.
1: The music is different here. The vibrations are different. Not like Planet Ray. Planet Ray sound of guns, anger, frustration. There was no one to talk to about Planet Ray to understand. We set up a colony here.
2: The light of the past is the light which was. The wisdom of the past is the light of the past. The light of the future was the light which is to be. The wisdom of the future was the light of the

0: The past is the light of the past, the light which is to be, the wisdom of the future. The light of the future casts the shadows of tomorrow.
1: Effective vibrations for the better, of course.
0: Sun Ra.
2: Lord Quas.
0: Mad Lib.
1: Another place in the universe, up under different stars. That would be where the altered destiny would come in. Equation-wise, the first thing to do is to consider time as officially ended. We work on the other side of time.

0: from. 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

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With my homeboy Red, some stays insane. 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
1: He's kind of a mystic, a modern master.
2: From elsewhere, not from this world.
3: His brain is one of the most singular creations of the last century.
2: The world that disappeared.

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But all this old shit here, if I wasn't rapping, I'd still be doing this old shit here, you know. This ain't nothing but materialistic, you know. Knowledge is power. I'm about making some money, man.

0: and I need some motherfucking pussy.
1: Hell yeah, some bitches around this motherfucker.
2: I don't need shit.
0: Bust left up here on Sunset, man.
1: All right. Yo, check it out. There's some bitches right there. You want me to pull up?
0: Yeah, pull up. Pull up.
1: All right.
3: Hey, yo, bitch, come here. Let me talk to you for a minute. Yeah, you.
4: You talking
3: bitch.
4: To me? Nah,
1: yeah.
4: Your mama, bitch. You know what the fuck we talking about.
1: Get your motherfucking ass
4: over here. What's up? What you mean, what's up? What kind of money you talking about?
1: Money.
4: What kind of money you talking about? Black ass will keep on walking. Now, what's up, baby?
1: Dick, bitch. Grab that bitch. Grab that bitch. Grab that bitch.
3: Fuck that motherfucker.
4: Come on, let me go.
3: Fuck this bitch, man.
1: What's wrong with you, man? Shoot this bitch in my shit.
4: And I shouldn't have put the bitch in the goddamn
3: car. Man, fuck that bitch, man. Throw the motherfucking ass out. Yo, there goes some more bitches over there. Go to motherfucking.

0: The idea is to keep the green alien landing craft from taking your humans from the ground and changing them into mutants. A mutant is very dangerous to you because he flies faster than you do and shoots at you.
1: Hey, pal, could I see that comic book over there?
2: Sure, Mac.
3: I've studied you. Your form is set. Your hands.
4: Yeah,

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1: 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Sometimes the answers are questions themselves. 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To our man, Mr. Kraft, fighting on, I guess all we can do is play you a song.

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drinking Perrier Chouette. 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

0: Used to address problems with revolvers. 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I slowly cough. 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I chanced from infant, was infinitesimal. And to be successful, had to be exceptional. Was hardly a party, some nights then it was a festival. All this we stressing, doing every lesson, both trying to lessen you. I'm tired of being an underdog. I'm trying to get over God. I don't be preaching no glamours. From the east where the seas to clamor, gotta reach for hammers. All these men in action, need some decent planners. It's my people apps, keep tabs on police with scanners. My stance always been advanced, only retreat from cameras. I told them cold on the streets, but warmly greet with enemies. Seems godless in the driver's seat, can't stand us. A proper friend of mine kept me in line, critique my manners. Saw Mike and Nick from the cheap seats, can almost reach the banners. Play for keeps, stayed on our feet, too hungry to eat the canvas. Rushing to the same net, it ain't love, I seek advantage. Can't leave that depraved unscathed, the people damaged. I'm tired of being an underdog. I'm trying to get over God. Went from high-headed soldier to the coldest bard. It's hard to know Jah, but all you know is Jihad. I'm trying to get over God.
1: We were no longer members of a small community called Ocean Hill Brownsville. We were brought into W.E.B. Du Bois, his readings, Langston Hughes, Malcolm X, Marcus Garvey, H. Rap Brown, Mao Zedong, the Red Book. I mean, we became international.

0: Chip Hip Hop.
1: Is this really the end? Or is it a new beginning? A new reality?

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1: Suck it to me.
0: Don't act green.
1: Yes, Lord.
0: Suck it to me. Now, how much money you made last night, huh?
1: Dude.
0: Good job.
1: What?

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It's like, Queen. Taking bubble baths. Love to see my mother laugh. 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I'm in my fucking bag. Where you at, she? Yeah. Life is easy, I'm somebody hard to come across. Check the pH level and now I'm done with Voss. Sipping Starkey right when Robbie still up a come a boss. Send my cousin to the store to buy some fucking off. 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
1: Alright.
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1: 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Let's catch this cab and split it. 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
0: Ten apiece. 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
1: let's
0: it.
1: Catch
0: that's
1: this
0: cool.
1: one right
0: that's
1: here.
0: Cool,
1: yo, yo, yo, yo, yo,
0: yo!
1: Damn. 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
0: This one's empty yo. Right here.
1: Yo, yo, yo, money.
0: Yo, yo, yo, money.
1: Damn.
0: They on that shit.
1: Yo, yo, we going to Queens real fast. 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Yo, we going to Queens, yo. 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
2: Yo, I ain't going that way, man. 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
0: man, come on, what you stop doing it? 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

0: You know that sound?
1: Classy Azul from When We Feeling Blue. 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
1: 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And that origin is a part of its very heart and soul today. 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
2: Hip, hip-hop.

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0: Jersey still.
1: So, you talking about Hanisha? 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I said that's my... 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
2: Your call has been forwarded to an automatic voice message system.
1: See, this the shit
2: at the
1: I
2: tone,
1: hate.
2: Please record your message.
1: Start doing one little
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2: hang
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2: up.
1: And shit, they think they brand new. 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
1: For those listeners who didn't feel that, we just had another one, baby.
2: Ready? One. You will do this four times with the left, four with the right, then eight times with both.

I went to 13 schools by the age of 14. You know that type of shit could fuck up your self-esteem. Adapted to the drug game, cause we couldn't make the league. Niggas and hardships go together like Brillo and fiends, can't even dream. I felt like when my album dropped, I would be out of here. Fucked around, landlord said, get out of here. Can't no nigga tell me nothing, my daddy hardly here. Yeah, this shit hurt like if your girl fucks your partner them. From where they selling pussy and choppers is bussin'. My mama's sister helped raise me, less any of the budget. Fuck with a pigment, the cops arrest me for my color. Put your hands where I could see, but we never was busters. So as the dealers ride by, pockets on CSI. Feasting on insecurities, dessert was the evil pie. Nothing but future heartbreaking pain for mama's youngest child. My world is upside down, bitch, I could see the sky.

I contained us in all this ratchet shit, and we more expansive now. 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We supposed to vacate till our backs burn. 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

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You did what with who?

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at 2 a.m. to the girl you never slept with. But never mind, at times thinking she's the best fit, eccentric but ever elegant with them best bits. The next this text hits, starts to wriggle where you left it, a sugar-soaked sentiment for skeptics. The start to giggle as the ridicule reflects this, stress second guess, now you wish you didn't send this. Cause you don't mean what you said in that text, and you don't mean what you'll be telling her next. You just feel a little lonely, needing someone to press your forehead against chest when you're needing a rest. This stress got you falling apart, no facade in your heart, cause it's all that you are. But now you feel a full start, it's got you calling your past, and they ain't answering you, nah, cause it's all in the art. Une de plus.

you're gonna sweat. 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Are you pumped? You better quit.